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If playing with your string happens to be your thing, it's easy to say to both, oh, never mind.

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See you at the bar, you was hardly talking. That's when I knew that your heart was scarring. Friends to lovers need a part to star in. Like, wait, babe, let me

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1: They say the holy water's watered down, and this town's lost its faith. 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
1: It's okay, I'm just gonna clap my hands. It's okay, I just wanna fuck your